0: What's up, guys? This is Bruno Mars.
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0: The home influencer girlies have lied to us. It's Jay from Nightly with Jade and Tyler. Last night, my parents came over. You know, we had a nice, easygoing Sunday winding down. We had all our little charcuterie spread with the smoked salmon, the cheese, the olives, all the things. And they were helping me install peel and stick wallpaper, which sounds so simple because the instructions are literally in the name. Peel it, then you stick it. But there was so much math involved. And if my mom hadn't been there, honestly, I would have quit well before we had even started. But eventually, we're hanging it up. We hit a wall because some stripped screws kept us from removing the hardware. So while my dad did a run to Home Depot, we took a little movie break and watched 9 to 5 with Dolly Parton, Lily Tomlin, and Jane Fonda. Absolutely adorable, hilarious. It was my first time ever seeing it, and I'm like, this movie came out in 1980. You know, it's about women fighting to be respected and treated fairly at work, and it still feels incredibly relevant today. And Dolly, oh, she was just electric, so charismatic and adorable, even through the screen. All of them were, honestly. It was like, it was really a comedy, but she was just a complete gem. And now I'm like, I've got to watch everything she's ever acted in. If you've never seen 9 to 5, it's a must watch. Put it on your list. And now that I think about it, I'm like, you know what? Those strip screws did us a favor. Pop culture history, you've got to go down that rabbit hole.
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0: Live on Nightly with Jade and Tyler. What's going on? Tell me something good.
1: I am going to be in the Senior Olympics next week.
0: Wait a minute.
1: Doing javelin, the 50 meter, and the 100 meter.
0: Wow, that is awesome. How long have you been preparing? How long have you been competing?
1: This is my first, so I'm excited about it. I'm just going to do it. As long as I qualify, I'm fine.
0: What flipped that switch for you that made you say, I'm going to do this?
1: I was diagnosed with severe osteoporosis. I had to start bodybuilding, and I started back in February. It started getting a little boring, and I'm like, what can I do to make it fun? And then I remembered Harriet Hurricane Hawkins. She ran the 50 meter and the 100 meter when she was 104 years old.
0: Ooh.
1: And she did it at 103. She lived to 107. I mean, it was
0: wow.
1: An incredible woman. Took up running at 100 years old.
0: Well, I'm wishing you the best before next Wednesday. This is incredible. You know you got to give me the update, sis. Let us know how the experience was when it's all said and done.
1: Awesome.
0: Thanks, my girl.
1: Thanks.
0: Talk to you soon.
1: Alrighty.
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0: If MTV wants us to believe Sunday night could get chaotic, putting Snoop in charge is definitely a strong start. I'm Jade from Nightly with Jade and Tyler, and the VMAs are live at 7:30 Eastern on CBS and MTV this Sunday. And Madonna is going to be opening with her first performance there in 23 years. Yes, her last one gave us the kiss with Britney and Christina. Now, Taylor Swift is going to become the most awarded artist in VMA history. Nirvana is going to receive the Video Vanguard Award, and performances are going to include Lisa, My Freaking Fave, I Need to See Sawadika live on that stage, Ray, Shaboozy with Gunna, Sienna Spyro, and more. Plus, we've got Stella Lefty up for Best New Artist, along with Bella Kay, our two girls that have stopped by the show here recently, and Ella Langley and Olivia Dean are going to battle for Song of the Year. It's going to be crazy, right? Choosing Texas is, whoo, out of there. And speaking of, we've got another chance for you to win your way in to see Ella live on the Dandelion Tour at Red Rocks, just minutes away, so keep it close. But this feels like one of those shows the internet is going to completely spoil. Before we even make it to Coffee Monday morning, best believe we're going to be breaking it all down right here on Nightly with Jade and Tyler.
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0: If seeing a live concert at Red Rocks has been on your bucket list for God knows how long, I could help you cross it off tonight with Ella Langley on stage. 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

0: One question is, will she be at the VMAs coming up this weekend? I'm kind of curious. I'm kind of excited. I saw a special they did over, like, a look back at the years past. I'm like, man, we have had some good VMA performances. So that is the next thing on tap for me, at least. I don't know what you have planned to watch. Plus, what's hot on TV tonight? I've got that for you coming up. This morning, we're going to take a look. And don't be mad at me. The most popular Halloween candy, what would you say it is? And I'm going to tell you why you need to go buy it now. I know. I can't buy this early because I will eat it. I know where I hide it. Okay? They taste just as good frozen as they do regular. However, for all of our sakes, I'm going to give you some tips on what you need to know to save some money in case you get like 150 trick-or-treaters and you just get, you know, candy's really expensive. How can you save money? That's at 720 this morning, all right?
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3: 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Fresh off the FIBA World Cup break, Caitlin Clark and the Fever are back in action tonight. Indiana already has a playoff spot locked up, but now looks to clinch home court advantage in the first round of the postseason. Clark was part of Team USA's gold medal winning World Cup team, but has different expectations after rejoining the Fever.
4: 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It's almost a fun thing. 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
3: Clark and the Fever enter play today a half a game behind Atlanta for the fourth seed and home court advantage in the first round of the playoffs. 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
20: Cloudy, isolated shower chance this morning, low to mid 50s. Showers become more likely late morning and into the afternoon. Cool, high in the lower 60s. Fall arrives tonight, scattered showers and low in the low 50s. Showers at times Wednesday, mostly cloudy, high in the low 60s. Dry weather Thursday and Friday. With your 33 pinpoint weather, I'm meteorologist Jim Lowboy.
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Hot 101, Youngstown's hottest hits. We are talking, what, a week? A week from today, well, 29th and 30th, yeah. Talking Pittsburgh. She's going to be there, Olivia Rodrigo, the Unraveled Tour, the 29th and 30th PPG Paints Arena. So, week away.

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0: Good morning, Hot 101. It's Kelly Stevens. It's 5:48. I'm doing something out of the norm this morning. You guys, I know. Aren't we creatures of habit? You always get the same thing every day, every way. Same, same, same. I'm so like that. I am so like that when it comes to like coffee, the coffee brand that I drink. So this morning, I am like, I'm going off the rails here. I'm doing a cinnamon coffee. I found it on sale somewhere. I'm like, do I like cinnamon coffee? I'm like, it's the first day of fall. Just do something different. So that's what I'm doing today. All right. First day of fall. It arrives tonight, 8:05 tonight. So I don't know what fall-like thing you're doing. Yesterday felt like fall, and today's going to feel a whole lot more like fall. So I know. Is it too soon for the pumpkin spice? I guess not. They started it back in July. So yeah, there's that. It's Hot 101. Good morning.
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15: Cloudy, isolated shower chance this morning, low to mid 50s. Showers become more likely late morning and into the afternoon. Cool, high in the lower 60s. Fall arrives tonight, scattered showers and low in the low 50s. Showers at times Wednesday, mostly cloudy, high in the low 60s. With your 33 pinpoint weather, I'm meteorologist Jim Lowboy.
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Did you see Taylor Swift the other day in the press box where she's wearing that the tank top for the Chiefs? Yeah, apparently it's one of Aaron Andrews' designs. Costs like $39.99.

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26: Cloudy, isolated shower chance this morning, low to mid-50s. Showers become more likely late morning and into the afternoon. Cool, high in the lower 60s. Fall arrives tonight, scattered showers and low in the low 50s. Showers at times Wednesday, mostly cloudy, high in the low 60s. With your 33 pinpoint weather, I'm meteorologist Jim Lowboy.
27: It is currently 55 degrees with some drizzle in places, depending on where you're at this morning. I'm Kelly Stevens. Here are the three things you need to know this morning. Alrighty, heading west from PA to Ohio on Route 80. Well, it's going to be challenging this morning because a traffic accident near the Welcome Center, about a mile from the state line, shows a couple tow trucks tipped over into the construction zone. That is not an easy construction zone. I'm avoiding that at all costs, and you probably should too because it's just dangerous. The lanes are so narrow. There's just a whole lot of reasons. But anyhow, there's some tipped over trucks, so only the left lane is open according to PennDOT, and they expect it to be back open by 7, but that's an hour from now. It's dark. There's a lot of signs and barrels and things to look out for, so be careful, all right? How about mosquitoes testing positive for West Nile virus? That's in Sharon and Farrell. At this time, no human cases reported, but this is the 10th and 11th trap that they've caught them in, and so this isn't a new thing. This has been going on all summer. Yeah, Farrell and Sharon with the positive for West Nile. How about Toys R Us scheduled to open a new store at the Eastwood Mall? What? It comes a decade after the company filed for bankruptcy and closed their stores nationwide. Oh, I have missed Toys R Us. I really have. Anyhow, they did their standalone stores. And of course, obviously, the Macy's stores, they were inside those at first after the closures in 2018. Now they're trying to grow this standalone store. So they expect that it will be open by October 2026. And it's going to be in the JCPenney Concourse at the Eastwood Mall across from American Eagle. I cannot wait. All right. Hey, coming up, we've got some fun things for you. Plus, if you're trying to get your Halloween candy, saving money on it, how can you do it? All right, couple things you need to know, plus going to get you to Ella Langley. That's about 6:25 this morning.
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How about you going to see Ella Langley at Red Rock Amphitheater outside Denver, Colorado, right by Littleton there? All right, you want to go. The keyword to get you there is coming up in 12 minutes on Hot 101. Here you go. Choosing Texas, Ella Langley, number one again. How is she doing this? Just

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1: Good morning. Hey, it is Kelly Stevens. Just, you know, it's 6:26 in the morning, and you are minutes away from the keyword that's going to get you to Ella Langley. Yep, coming to the Red Rock Amphitheater right outside Denver. And talk about a great place to see a concert. I've never seen one. I've seen videos of concerts. I've always wanted to go there. You? That's your chance to fly away. I mean, everything's airfare, hotel, we're going to pay some food, all taking place. All right. Hey, today is the first day of fall. All right. This is one of those where this morning I did something unusual. I am such a creature of habit. I only drink black coffee. Like I just, you know, or cream. I'll add cream. I love creamer. Oh my gosh. I'm such a sucker for creamer. But I just did plain black coffee. But I thought it's the first day of fall. Do something different. So I saw these cinnamon cake cups and I don't know why I got them because I'm a sucker. So I'm just curious. Are you doing anything different for fall? Like what is your fall flavor? So for me, I'm like, pumpkin spice. I'm done pumpkin spice. I'm kind of done with pumpkin spice. I want something different. So cinnamon, I thought, now that sounds really yummy. And actually, they weren't bad. But again, I never do flavored coffees in the morning. I'm always just like plain black, whatever. So that was my little ode to fall this morning. You're going to need a jacket. You're going to need fall clothes. The hot colors are maroon and brown. So if you're trying to welcome in fall, I'm just curious, is there something that you would recommend, a flavored coffee, some sort of flavor that screams fall to you? I mean, I've already done the Honeycrisp apples, right? What do you have? 330-781-9468. I want to talk to you this morning. What is your fall go-to? All right. How are you welcoming in fall today? 330-781-9468.
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right, what kind of Halloween candy have you? I know it's a little early to think about it. However, could be the difference between being able to, you know, help out 150 trick-or-treaters or five. Okay, I'll explain what you need to know. That's coming up after 7 this morning on Hot 101. It's somber.

0: 101, good morning. It is the first day of fall. It's not officially fall yet. It's still summer. So go feel like it's summer. It is not summer out there. Trust me. It's only in the 50s. It doesn't even feel close. Even like yesterday was not a summer-like day. Just not. All right. Hey, I got a good news story for you. This is absolutely melting my heart. This happened in California. I mean, it could have happened anywhere when you think, you know, it's just firefighters in LA, they saved a six-year-old dog. And the dog's name's Milo. And Milo was at home at the house where you're probably leaving your animals today and, you know, go to work. And turns out no one else was home, but somebody reported hearing a dog barking inside as they were calling in the fire to 911. They're like, yeah, there's a house fire. I can hear a dog barking. I think it's from inside the house. Turns out the firefighters get there. They start. They go through. They have to bust open the glass next to the front door so they can unlock. And they find a dog under a table, unconscious. And it was a little Sheltie, the six-year-old named Milo. They said, you know, they could barely see him, but just kind of picked him up, brought him outside. He was limp. He was just unconscious. And thank goodness they carry those pet adaptive oxygen masks. Do you know what I'm talking about? The ones that fit over a dog's snout. They're not made for humans. They actually, a lot of fire departments carry them on them now where they're for an animal, and they gave him oxygen. After about 5 minutes, Milo regained consciousness, and he is now recovering at home. He still has a slight cough. The vet says they expect him to be okay. That is normal after that much smoke inhalation. The family says he's kind of not quite running yet, but he's definitely playing and almost back to his usual self. They got shirts printed up for the fire department with Milo's picture on it and gave them to him. My heart just absolutely was smiling on the inside. So thank you to all the firefighters. And it makes me think about Liberty Fire Department and their rescue dog, Rufus. And a shout out to you guys as well this morning. It's Hot 101.
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9: Cloudy, isolated shower chance this morning, low to mid 50s. Showers become more likely late morning and into the afternoon. Cool, high in the lower 60s. Fall arrives tonight, scattered showers and low in the low 50s. Showers at times Wednesday, mostly cloudy, high in the low 60s. With your 33 pinpoint weather, I'm meteorologist Jim Lowboy.
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14: Cloudy, isolated shower chance this morning, low to mid-50s. Showers become more likely late morning and into the afternoon. Cool, high in the lower 60s. Fall arrives tonight, scattered showers and low in the low 50s. Showers at times Wednesday, mostly cloudy, high in the low 60s. With your 33 pinpoint weather, I'm meteorologist Jim Lowboy.
19: Good morning. It is currently 55 degrees. We went down 2 more degrees. 55 degrees with some cloudy skies. I'm Kelly Stevens. These are the three things you need to know this morning. One of our favorite stores, and I do mean favorite stores. Have you missed it as much as I have? I'm talking about Toys R Us. They're scheduled to open a new shop at the Eastwood Mall. And of course, this comes after they filed for bankruptcy and closed stores nationwide. After that, they did a few little pop-up stores inside Macy's stores. But this, it's going to be a standalone. It's a new shop at the Eastwood Mall. Offer kind of a similar experience. I mean, there's a whole generation that has now missed out on the experience of going to a toy store. And, you know, parents riding the carts around. Okay. Oh, that's just me. All right. Anyhow, the new shop at the Eastwood Mall is going to be in the JCPenney Concourse. Yes. And you can check it out across from American Eagle. Expected to be open for business in early October 2026. And my kids are grown. Do not judge me if you see me inside there. Yeah. Hey, how about Dunkin' and L.L. Bean? They are teaming up for the first day of fall. Today, it's National Coffee Day on the 29th. So they've got between now and then a whole lot of limited edition merchandise, giveaways, and free coffee starting next week. But starting today, you can get the limited edition Bird's Eye sweater cup sleeve available. Hot or iced coffee purchases at a participating Dunkin's. And both brands are hosting that event at LL Beans as well. So there you go, coffee beans, right? Hey, how about some morsels? I'm talking about Nestle Toll House. They've been hard at work all summer, showing no signs of slowing down. They did the patriotic sugar cookies back in the summer, but don't worry, they've got more planned for fall. In fact, now they're doing back their cookie dough flavors and football-shaped chocolate chips just in time for game day celebrations. Because I don't know how many times I've looked at a cookie and said, now what is that chip shaped like? I'm going to be like a football. Who knew? I just like the taste.
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I'd love to dress like Taylor Swift, but I wouldn't look as good in the clothes as she does, like that Chiefs tank top she was wearing. Yeah, sells for $39.99. It's an Aaron Andrews-inspired thing. And oh, by the way, they sold out and they're going for $1,000. So if you have one, yeah, you.

Hot 101. Hey, it's Kelly Stevens. Good morning. You know this Friday is Dolly Parton Day, right? 925-925-925, right? All right, I thought I'd give you a little Dolly Parton inspiration all week long. Here you go. Your thought for the day, and this is a quote from Dolly Parton. She said, "The way I see it, if you want the rainbow, you gotta put up with the rain." Yeah? You want the rainbow? You gotta put up with the rain. So let's just do rain today, huh?

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2: 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Hey guys, what's up? It's Halsey.
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0: Hot 101. Good morning. Hey, it's Kelly Stevens. It is 7:26 and we're talking the first day of fall tonight, 8:05. Fall arrives officially. I did something different today. It was so stupid. I just felt like fall, but I didn't want to do pumpkin spice. So I did cinnamon coffee. I never do flavored coffee. It's actually pretty good though. It's pretty good. All right. Hey, speaking of fall, Halloween's going to be here before you know it. So you're saying to yourself, all right, what are you doing differently to save some money? Because if you get 150 trick-or-treaters, you know, you just can't give out the full-size candy bar, right? Well, they say now is the time you need to start. Now, see, I know where I hide the candy. Now, this is not helping me. If I eat three bags of it between now and October 31st, that is not saving money. But neither is not buying it, because right now, if you buy it, it is the one thing you can save money on. And they said you need to look other places. Don't always just think about the popular candy. Reese's peanut butter cups are on the top spot, third year in a row. And this is according to DoorDash, because apparently a lot of us getting those late night cravings, we just called DoorDash to deliver some candy to us. But here's what you need to know. There are interesting trends. Old school candies are on the way back. You might be able to save money by buying the old school candies too. Talking about Circus peanuts. Do you remember those things? Mm-hmm. The orders are up 350% for Circus peanuts. Lemon heads are up 200%, and Bitto honeys, they're up 180%, and those can take out a filling in no time. 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
10: Cloudy, isolated shower chance this morning, low to mid 50s. Showers become more likely late morning and into the afternoon. Cool, high in the lower 60s. Fall arrives tonight, scattered showers and low in the low 50s. Showers at times Wednesday, mostly cloudy, high in the low 60s. With your 33 pinpoint weather, I'm meteorologist Jim Lowboy.
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And I want to make sure you did not miss the national keyword to get you to go see Ella Langley at Red Rock Amphitheater. All you have to do is text anyone, all one word, A-N-Y-O-N-E, to 95819. 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
1: It's all I listen to anywhere.

Good morning. Hey, it's Kelly Stevens. It is one of those days, the first day of fall, I decided to do something different today. So I grabbed one of my K-Cups and I'm doing cinnamon. I never do flavored coffees. I'm doing cinnamon coffee this morning. It's actually pretty good. So I'm feeling fall today. How about you? It's not what I want. I was a girl.

0: I knew it.
1: Good morning. Hey, it's Kelly Stevens. 7:48 and you realized fall arrives tonight. It is at 8:05 tonight. It officially arrives. We don't really notice a difference. Usually it's so hot on the first day of fall, but today it's really fall-like. Actually, yesterday was very fall-like. So enjoy your last hours of summer, if you will. But you know what's really neat is where we live. We get four seasons. Not everybody gets this. It's not a big deal to some people. But think of the things that this makes us do, all right? Think of the options. So I know it's going to be cold today. But think about this. First of all, we get different wardrobes. We have four different wardrobes because we need it because we have four different seasons. Things you can do this fall, apple picking. That's really fun. If you've never done that with your kids, it's just fun. You don't have to do it every year. You just do it once and they'll remember it. Trust me. Visit a pumpkin patch. How lucky are we? We've got all these farms. In fact, Kuchta Farms has the Dolly Parton corn maze you can go through and, you know, some of the proceeds go to, from the corn maze, you know, with the trivia and everything, it helps out the Imagination Library in some ways at some of the corn mazes. Also, we've got, how about the fall smells? Like, you know, the simmering pot of cinnamon, apple, oranges, and vanillas. So if you need to get in the fall season, plus we get Friday night football. I can't imagine doing football in summer weather. It just isn't the same, right? All right. Those are some things to look at. Oh, also, plus you get the fantasy teams. But Halloween, I mean, you got to start picking out costumes. So think about that, all of that fun on a day like today where it's just kind of meh, right? All right. And you can always do something pumpkin spice, but I'm over that.
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13: Cloudy, isolated shower chance this morning, low to mid-50s. Showers become more likely late morning and into the afternoon. Cool, high in the lower 60s. Fall arrives tonight, scattered showers and low in the low 50s. Showers at times Wednesday, mostly cloudy, high in the low 60s. With your 33 pinpoint weather, I'm meteorologist Jim Lowboy.
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20: Cloudy, isolated shower chance this morning, low to mid-50s. Showers become more likely late morning and into the afternoon. Cool, high in the lower 60s. Fall arrives tonight, scattered showers and low in the low 50s. Showers at times Wednesday, mostly cloudy, high in the low 60s. With your 33 pinpoint weather, I'm meteorologist Jim Loboy.
21: It is currently 54 degrees with some cloudy skies. I'm Kelly Stevens. Here are the three things you need to know. Dolly Parton went to Germany for experimental cancer treatments. TMZ now reporting that she quietly went to Germany in the final year of her life and traveled to Frankfurt for experimental treatments. There's no word on what the treatments were. However, we do know that insiders say the treatment only took a week, but it did restore some of her strength. And so there was a positive in all of that. New season of The Voice premiered last night. It returns tonight and tomorrow, too. You may have forgotten some of today's biggest artists once auditioned for the show and didn't do well. They say that Luke Combs' only audition in front of producers was basically told he's too boring for television. Chapel Roan, she was 15, and the producer said that she auditioned and didn't even look up from her phone. So, okay. How about Morgan Wallen made it to the show in season 6, but was eliminated during the playoffs? And then there's Camila Cabello. She passed the audition with the producers, but never auditioned for the coaches. There you go. How about Travis Kelce setting the new record at the Chiefs-Colts game on Sunday? It wasn't just Taylor Swift who was wearing that tank top from Aaron Andrews, but turns out Travis had the most yards after catch with 6,288, the record previously held by Marshall Faulk with 6,200. And of course, as Taylor pointed to her ring, that's my husband, she said. Kentucky Powerball winner fallen victim to the lottery curse. You're saying, what is that? Well, apparently, it's this curse that happens to people who win the lottery in Kentucky. They say that a lot of times they get the big winnings and they blow it all at once. And that's apparently what happened to yet another lottery winner. Hey, coming up, we got the keyword getting you to Ella Langley because your luck has not run out yet. It's on the way at 825 this morning on Hot 101.
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Good morning. Looking forward to the VMAs coming up this weekend. Of course, Ariana Grande up for a couple. Is she be there? That's the question everybody wants to know. It's Hot 101.

0: Now, good morning, Hot 101. It's Kelly Stevens. It is that time of the morning where I get to give you a good news story. And I know some of you are on your way. Adriana, I know you're on your way to school this morning. You love listening to the good news story. So here you go. My good news story today involves firefighters and a dog. Now, let me explain what happened. It just happened this past week where firefighters in L.A. saved a six-year-old dog. Now, someone called, they reported the fire, but they said they also heard a dog barking inside. So when the fire crews arrived, they're looking everywhere and there's smoke everywhere. They're looking everywhere they can possibly look for this dog. They find the dog's name's Milo under a table in the kitchen and the dog is unconscious. They pick up his body, just take him outside as fast as they can. Thank goodness there are fire departments that carry the animal adaptive masks that for oxygen delivery, because a human mask won't work on a dog's snout. It's just not gonna work. But a lot of fire departments, through special fundraisers and funding, have been able to get those ones that fit on a dog's snout. And that's exactly what happened. After 5 minutes, finally, they had signs of life from Milo, and Milo is now recovering at home. So there's a happy ending to this story. He still has a slight cough, but the veterinarian says he's going to recover. No problem. He'll be soon his usual running around playing self. But thank you to all the fire departments, all the rescue crews who do what you do. And thank you to those volunteers who happen to raise money to get those adaptive animal oxygen masks. So important.
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21: Cloudy, isolated shower chance this morning, low to mid-50s. Showers become more likely late morning and into the afternoon. Cool, high in the lower 60s. Fall arrives tonight, scattered showers and low in the low 50s. Showers at times Wednesday, mostly cloudy, high in the low 60s. With your 33 pinpoint weather, I'm meteorologist Jim Lowboy.
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Hot 101, good morning. It's a fall-like day, and fall officially arrives at 8:05 tonight. Well, the weather's perfect. Grab those hoodies, because you're going to need them, yeah? Going to be 60s today, 54 right now, and it feels like it, too. Break out the pumpkin spice. 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

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It's Kelly Stevens. So did you get that keyword to get you to Ella Langley? It's anyone. Text anyone to 95819. Let's do this, all right?

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1: 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Does that sound right? 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
1: Hot 101 weather.
2: Scattered showers likely this afternoon, cool in the low 60s. Showers continue tonight as fall officially begins, low in the lower 50s. Cloudy showers at times for Wednesday, low 60s. Dry weather Thursday and the stretch lasts right through the weekend. I'm meteorologist Jim Lowboy with your 33 pinpoint weather.
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1: Hot 101 weather.
9: Scattered showers likely this afternoon, cool in the low 60s. Showers continue tonight as fall officially begins, low in the lower 50s. Cloudy showers at times for Wednesday, low 60s. Dry weather Thursday and the stretch lasts right through the weekend. I'm meteorologist Jim Lowboy with your 33 pinpoint weather.
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21: Scattered showers likely this afternoon. Cool in the low 60s. Showers continue tonight as fall officially begins. Low in the lower 50s. Cloudy showers at times for Wednesday. Low 60s. Dry weather Thursday and the stretch lasts right through the weekend. I'm meteorologist Jim Lowboy with your 33 pinpoint weather.
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1: Coming up tomorrow morning, part of Decluttering 101, it's what to toss on a Wednesday. Losing these three things will make you feel a whole lot lighter. Plus, friendships are so important. Not only how to get new friends, but how to strengthen the ones you have. That's coming up tomorrow morning on Hot 101.

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2: Scattered showers likely this afternoon, cool in the low 60s. Showers continue tonight as fall officially begins, low in the lower 50s. Cloudy, showers at times for Wednesday, low 60s. Dry weather Thursday and the stretch lasts right through the weekend. I'm meteorologist Jim Lowboy with your 33 pinpoint weather.
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17: Scattered showers likely this afternoon, cool in the low 60s. Showers continue tonight as fall officially begins, low in the lower 50s. Cloudy showers at times for Wednesday, low 60s. Dry weather Thursday and the stretch lasts right through the weekend. I'm meteorologist Jim Lowboy with your 33 pinpoint weather.
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20: Coming up tomorrow morning, part of Decluttering 101, it's what to toss on a Wednesday. Losing these three things will make you feel a whole lot lighter. Plus, friendships are so important. Not only how to get new friends, but how to strengthen the ones you have. That's coming up tomorrow morning on Hot 101.

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19: Hot 101 weather.
20: Scattered showers likely this afternoon, cool in the low 60s. Showers continue tonight as fall officially begins, low in the lower 50s. Cloudy showers at times for Wednesday, low 60s. Dry weather Thursday and the stretch lasts right through the weekend. I'm meteorologist Jim Lowboy with your 33 pinpoint weather.
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18: Hot 101 weather.
19: Scattered showers likely this afternoon. Cool in the low 60s. Showers continue tonight as fall officially begins. Low in the lower 50s. Cloudy showers at times for Wednesday, low 60s. Dry weather Thursday and the stretch lasts right through the weekend. I'm meteorologist Jim Lowboy with your 33 pinpoint weather.
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19: Hot 101 weather.
20: Scattered showers likely this afternoon. Cool in the low 60s. Showers continue tonight as fall officially begins. Low in the lower 50s. Cloudy, showers at times for Wednesday, low 60s. Dry weather Thursday, and the stretch lasts right through the weekend. I'm meteorologist Jim Lowboy with your 33 pinpoint weather.
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26: Coming up tomorrow morning, part of Decluttering 101, it's what to toss on a Wednesday. Losing these three things will make you feel a whole lot lighter. Plus, friendships are so important. Not only how to get new friends, but how to strengthen the ones you have. That's coming up tomorrow morning on Hot 101.

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3: Hot 101 weather.
4: Scattered showers likely this afternoon, cool in the low 60s. Showers continue tonight as fall officially begins, low in the lower 50s. Cloudy showers at times for Wednesday, low 60s. Dry weather Thursday and the stretch lasts right through the weekend. I'm meteorologist Jim Lowboy with your 33 pinpoint weather.
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0: You're just tuning in to Nightly with Jade and Tyler. 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
28: 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With your evening vibe, Nightly with Jade and Tyler.

0: I'm checking in with my favorite people on Nightly with Jade and Tyler at 855-NIGHT-JT.
1: Yes, ma'am. How are you, Jade?
0: I'm feeling great. I'm so excited to be chatting it up with you. Paint the picture for me. What you doing right now?
1: Baked.
0: As in 420 baked?
1: Yes, ma'am.
0: I'm crying.
1: Very chill, very chill, very much needed rest.
0: That's my kind of nightcap, girl. When it's been a day, it's been a day. I feel like you're still like floating on a cloud right now. It's giving peace, baby.
1: Yes, ma'am. Yes, ma'am.
0: Mary, what's going on? It's Jade on Nightly with Jade and Tyler. Wrap up your mood in one word for me.
2: Blessings.
0: Blessings.
2: I'm a grandmother of twins. They were born on Thursday.
0: What?
2: Yes. I have a granddaughter and a grandson.
0: Oh, wow.
2: The granddaughter got to go home yesterday, and my grandson, Levi, he's still in the hospital. Once he picks up his strength and everything, he's ready to come home.
0: What was your initial reaction to finding out you're going to be a grandmama of twins?
2: My future daughter-in-law was having twins.
0: Yes.
2: I just knew.
0: Really? You felt it?
2: Yes. It was just a gut feeling. I get morning sickness when somebody's pregnant in my family.
0: Oh, my gosh. I love that so much.
2: Yes.
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